You check 151 cell phone near 26. 151 cell phone near 26. It's going to be a loose dog that's in the roadway by a deer that's deceased. It's a black dog with an orange collar, possibly a rat mix.

0: status check.
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0: Jurassic Park, 42 South Union Street. There's some kids playing around by the bathroom of the park. They heard a couple boys talking about urinating all over the bathroom and in the sink. One's wearing a black t-shirt with writing on the back. They're currently playing football.
1: Perfect. I'm actually able to buy it. Jurassic Park now.
0: Perfect. 561, you were cutting out. You said you're out of the park.
1: Correct.
0: Copy, Ribbon 561. 559, you can just hear.
1: 559, I'll still be around.
0: Copy, Ribbon 559. They're advising the other subject is wearing a green shirt.

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0: Ten for sure. 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
1: 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It's Kenny Gutierrez.
0: Ten four.

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1: Yes. I'm in
2: 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Are you going to be on senior?
0: Negative, I'm going to be meeting the complainant. I'll advise them that thing.
2: Copy, so thank you.
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0: 10-4, Sheriff 94. W5185 Brookside Road. It's going to be for a female that's having a breakdown, running around screaming and yelling. She is throwing items. Caller states she's been going crazy. Complaint is down in the basement right now. The female is in her bedroom, last known, 35-year-old female, conscious and breathing. We did just hear a loud crash in the background. I think she threw something again. Sheriff 91, can you head that way?
1: Now we're 21 on the table.
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1: Yep, I'll get away.
0: 10-4, Sheriff 89, 91, East District.
2: Sheriff 60, still getting a minute to call in. 1022, do not repeat call outside of my system.
0: 10-4, Sheriff 60, stand by.
2: Sheriff 94 to 60. Good. I dealt with her almost 2 weeks ago. She is very sensitive to males. She's not going to want the presence there. She's probably going to take off running from you guys, just to let you know. She took off from me in the town of Fond du Lac.
3: I'm in the driveway now.
0: Well, law enforcement has been called.
4: Everyone is 10-1.

0: Bye.
1: We have a city IC giving a call regarding our call from Brookside.
0: Ten for you. Want me to tell you
1: the
0: number?
1: Yeah, who's ever working?
0: 10 for.
1: Sheriff 94. For that team call, I believe the patient will be Haley, H-A-L-E-Y, Elizabeth Stavel. And the mom is Annette Mary Stavel. They should be in house.
0: Affirmative, we have mugs in the call already.
1: Never. 71, myself and 94 are proud. One 50 to 60.

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0: 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Not in visual contact, just voice contact.
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0: is on scene, two-story, multi-family dwelling. 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

0: Well, when there's a unit that's free, and I have another, I'm not emergent.
1: 10-4. Sheriff, I need you.

0: 150, you're very hard to copy. 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
1: April.
0: 10-4, Sheriff 150.
2: 1982. Good. I'll take you 33, there's some yelling inside of the residence.
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1: What?
0: It's going to be 23 eastbound from Tumbling Road. Say black Toyota Tacoma license, Florida license plate, North Charles King, Robert 30, crossing the center line, swerving way over to the other side, complaining that's willing to make a statement, but did get stuck at a red light because no longer see the vehicle. It was last seen crossing over 41.
1: I'm going to fish in the passing city.
0: 10-4, sure, pass on.
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0: 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I'll come and deal with it. 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

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It's going to be for a female party with extreme neck pain, having tremors and passing out. They advise she's currently unconscious and they are unsure of her breathing status. It's going to be a 23-year-old female. They did advise that they believe she is breathing now. They said that this type of thing has occurred several times over the last few weeks with her.

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0: 10-4. 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
1: 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What's your joint, Hazel?
0: North phone or cell phone?
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0: That was Adam Mary Boy 9655. Go ahead with the second.
1: Adam John Young 3622 DJY 3622211.
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It's going to be for a 74-year-old female, conscious and brain dead, dislocated her hip.

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0: Updates, they say about 15 minutes after the initial incident, the dog started barking when it walked upstairs, looked outside and saw somebody walking away from their window. He walked across the street and then appeared to go into a neighbor's house, kitty corner from them. They say it's a white house, unknown address. Did not see any type of forced entry, just said he walked inside.
1: 10-4. You can show me out at the Harper's residence.
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1: 384.
3: And a suspicious person at Fluid Keys about an hour and a half ago, 2 hours ago. It's too coincidental to be coincidental. I think it's the same person. I'm going to head down and see if I can piece things together.
1: 10-4.
0: Another update. They said they don't know who resides at the residence, but about 3 minutes after he went inside, he walked back outside of the house and then headed eastbound on Franklin, turning southbound onto Vision Street. He was a medium build. They didn't see any weapons.

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0: 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What's your call?
1: Unit calling.
0: This is Coleman Fire. We received the call.
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Cessna 300.

0: climb 384. 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
1: I'm not sure if this is going to be related to the subject that you guys are staffed out with, but we just had a report of a reckless driver at West Main and Harris. It was a blue minivan that was brake checking the complainant. Caller stated it seemed very odd, and it turned into the mobile gas station. There are stickers all over the back of it. Adam Charles Union 2721 is the plate. It comes back to a Bethany Braxa.

0: 71.
1: This person's going to be different from my other caller, Bloom Keys, I'll be clear.
0: 10-4, Sheriff 71.

0: Alpha
1: 36. Elvis, at the gas station. You said it's Adam Lincoln King 2365.
0: Adam Charles Union 2721. It's a blue Chrysler Town and Country.
1: Copy. This is a vehicle, and that vehicle's gone. You can detail on that.
0: What did you say after that?

0: The subject I was out with is not related to this, although it does live at the 231 West Franklin address.
1: Central Pines 388.

0: Dispatch from 300. We will again be clear from the scene. The person who left the building denied any evaluation. We'll be clear.
1: Copy 300.

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1: Sounded like an owl, almost a sound saddle. Adam Victor 3679, AAV 3679. Sounded like an owl.
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1: 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I have an AED.
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0: 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W7484 Highway 23. Complaining, can hear noises outside and can see lights shining through their windows.
1: Hi, sir.
0: It sounded like somebody knocked on the side of the house, and then they could hear a female talking.

0: Negative. 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
1: Yep. That was 1048.
0: Go ahead with it.
1: Adams Dam, Union 347. Yes, Union 347.

0: 0 at Mary, 678-0 at Mary. Take a city unit over here right away.
1: 10-4, Sheriff, anyone?

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1: 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Sheriff 88, I'll add you to the call. We still have city going that way.

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1: Alarm coming from the St. Francis hallway alarm panel.
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0: Sheriff 54, Sheriff 89, and Sheriff 91, Ripon 6, just heard from Sheriff 82 and Sheriff 88, Sheriff 71.
3: 71.
0: Sheriff 57.
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0: And 8978 Douglas Street, and or 8978 Douglas Street was a phase 2 call. Been open line, no contact. We could hear a TV in the background. 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We left a voicemail.

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0: Star 42.
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0: Star 145 is 10-6, Ripon 569.
1: 569.
0: Ripon 56.
1: Ripon 565.
0: Sheriff 91.
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0: Sheriff 71.
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0: Sheriff 57.
4: 57.
0: All other county units, you're 10-6. Sheriff 150.
1: 7.
0: All squads coming for 201.

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1: 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Charles Young, 7391, ACY, 7391, Lakeshore and Silver.
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0: 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I'll split the comment for it. 303. Ten four

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0: Ripon units for 10-6, Sheriff 89.
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0: Sheriff 71.
1: 71.
0: Sheriff 57.
1: Good.
0: Sheriff 150.
1: Central.
0: Other 20 units, 10-6, all squads coming for 4 o'clock.

Douglas Rankin, South Coral Road. No injuries. Deer is dead on the side of the road. Complaining to another Bradview at Enclave.

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2: Five 51.
0: What time 380?
2: 380.
0: What time 392?
1: 392.
0: Just heard from Sheriff 88, Sheriff 57.
1: Yes.
0: Sheriff 150.
1: Wonderful.
0: All other calling units, 10-6, all squads 1-4 at 451.

Charles 4X75. That's calling back, no vehicle, associated with all dark blue sedan.

0: 10-4, Sheriff 89. Sheriff 71 says check.
1: Okay.
0: 10-4, Sheriff 71.

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0: 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KK Pollock.
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0: Eastbound Lincoln commercial. 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

151 in Johnson, Adam Robert, X-ray 6920, ARX 6920, 151 in Johnson, northbound.

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0: 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Detect traffic.
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0: 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VB 3034. 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
1: One 51 cell phone right in Michigan, speaking with Edward Wood and Nora 7702. EWN 7702. 151 cell phone, Ramsey.
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0: 10-4.

1 northbound, Hazel. Paul, Nora, 6327 PN, 6327.

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Sure, 67, assist motorist. Last night, 79, was out on 41 in Los Arrow, and he pulled his vehicle off the roadway, but he doesn't remember where he put it. Now he's trying to have a tow pick it up tomorrow.

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0: 45, we have Michelle and Cheryl. Go ahead.
1: Yeah, okay. This is your one then. Last name, Adam, Robert, Victor, Adam, Nora, Ida, Tom, Ida, Sam. First, young Victor, Olsen, Nora, Nora, Edward, and Mary in the middle, female, 315-78, 0315-1978, and four, minor, she's second CSNA, prior contact yesterday with her.
0: 10-4, and Yvonne is Valen 01.
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0: West final, I can ask them. Wisconsin plays boys, boys, Sam, 1682. CVS, 1682. West final, I can ask them.
1: 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Brandon, that one.
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0: 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I don't need that check.
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0: He's on the left of Sunrise Drive, Wisconsin Motor Home Plate, Dell Lincoln 3118, L3118. He's on the left of Sunrise.

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1: 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Adam Dora Frank, 1778. Hey, Adam, 1778. 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
1: 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Four ways around is off to the side. It'll be okay there for time being. Heading.
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1: 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William John, 5760, truck.
0: Officer 753.
2: 45154. 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

0: 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Bar 5481 Grand Wood Drive. 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
1: In regards to that block hit, the last one was a 214. It was on 49 southbound at DC.
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1: Arizona takes Charles 3 Adam 2 Robert Zebra for a missing subject.
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0: same last, first, Jacob, John, Adam, Charles, Ocean Boy, Middle T, Tom, White Male, Day Birth, 2, 10, 04, 2, 10, 04. I got a second as well. Disregard on the second. Go ahead.
1: Jacob's Valley, no wants. 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

10 degrees north of Olden,

0: 41 northbound from F-Frank, it's a black Kia Telluride. Almost ran off another vehicle off the roadway.
1: Over.
0: Correct, and it's going to be a gray Traverse, plate 542304 Florida plate, that almost ran the Telluride off the road. Sheriff 154.
1: Good.
2: I passed on a reckless driving complaint to Sheboygan. It was just by the line 23 heading eastbound. They're wondering what our wishes are. If they stop the vehicle, do we want them to stop holding an advisor? Was a caller willing to make a statement?
1: Let me review it. 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
1: Doctor.
0: They're looking for a standby over a custody issue at 4 o'clock at W3186 Johnsburg Road.

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1: Temperature, babe.

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1: 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We're unable to understand what he's looking for.
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0: 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There's a Caitlin that's just screaming that she doesn't want to kill herself. The caller's waiting outside. Weapons are locked up.
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1: South Victor Street, Willow Lawn Road. Chef's truck, Victor Union, 6344. VU, 6344. South Victor Union, Willow Lawn Road.
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0: Copy. I can be sure for this. What's your location?
2: Oh, Northbound 151. Wisconsin, on my trailer, please. 844-569. 844-569.
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1: 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She's currently at her mom's house on Jefferson Street and can be reached at the 344 number.
0: 10-4, I'll give her a call.

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0: Buzz.
1: I'll have to run all the full 27 to get back any 29s, but as 27 comes back, IP valid through Illinois, it's a temporary visitor's license.
0: That works. I don't think 29.

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0: 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He's in a license issued. Looks like he's got some citations from January.
1: Copy that.

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0: 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They were at basketball, correction, baseball practice, and locked the keys in the trunk.
1: That's fine.

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0: 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I don't have any.
1: Copy, can do. 73, you had to send exit.

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0: That could be.
1: Houston 561, tonight.
0: Copy, Urban 561.

0: Road. Clark's requesting a check on his daughter. His girlfriend went to pick her up, and the mother said that she didn't want to go. He had filed and had the mother served. He was attempting to go for full custody this week, and this is the first time that the daughter's ever refused to come to his house. He said he can also no longer text or call the phone and believes that he was blocked.
1: Traffic.
0: Go ahead.
1: Adam, 31 northbound from military. Adam Frank Nora, 3079. Adam Frank Nora, 3079. Adam, 41 northbound from military.
0: I copy.

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1: Please stop me out at Eden Marketplace at the Trader Company.
0: Copy.
1: Wrong with it? Any transmission or engine problems?

0: if he is out of traffic and doesn't need your light, do you continue on to the hospital?
1: Sorry, Tom, I'm just pretty concerned. He's got his whole family in the truck.
2: I can't
3: see the signal. Copy.

our contact information for the subject. Told us that it's going to be quite a bit of money even just to get it to the parking ride.

0: He's been licensed, issued, revoked, correction, just licensed, revoked with an ID, a .02 restriction. He's on paper. No wants and no opens.
1: Thank you.
0: Number 26, your status?
2: Clearing, Charlie.
0: Temporary.

0: ending my over 12.4 on the Enigma.
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0: 12.4.

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1: Good.
0: I can check on that grass fire if you want.
1: Yeah, if you wouldn't mind, thank you.
0: Hey, friends, dispatch copy.
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1: Confirming passenger Jason with 237.
0: You got it.

0: believes that it's going to be just north of N. Rapid SOS plotted them just at the on-ramp just south of N when they called, so I think there was just a likely.
1: Hello. 26 miles.
0: I copy.
1: Fire still burning underneath one of the electrical bulbs.

0: It looks like it's trying to put itself on your
1: antenna. Your radio got really quiet. You said it looks like it's trying to put itself up.
0: It's smoldering. The owner says they're burning off the grass.
1: I got to be told they did it.

0: Go ahead.
1: In contact with the owner, they're just burning off dead grass and they're watching it.
0: I copy. Do they want to give us a call and advise us that they're burning in case of future calls today, or are they all done?
1: I can check.
0: Thank you. The building they said they're burning off dead grass and they're watching it. The fire is smoldering at this point.
2: They copy that. None of the poles are burning then?
0: I don't believe so. I can confirm.

0: department's just wondering if, or wanting to confirm that there's no pole that's burning.
1: Correct, there are no poles burning.
0: I got you.
2: Copy that. I'm going to continue to the scene. You can put out a page to cancel, tell them to tunnel it then.
0: Kepler.

0: on Lex Street, the half unit. Got a call from the hospital. They were requesting a check on a Noelle. They just scheduled the appointment in the afternoon, and she didn't answer. They've been attempting her since 1 p.m. There's a history of 961 use. They also need a med count done, but it's unlike her to not answer the team. There is at least one vehicle that they own and is there. I'm not sure if somebody had seen the vehicle there or not. The significant other, Jesse, they've been unable to reach him as well.
1: 10-4.
0: $450.
2: You can put me on.

0: I'm not doing anything, getting my paws on this.
1: Negative.

0: Sector 43, my partner had called Tactical and provided the driver's information, and they were going to work out the cost and such.
1: Transport, are they in route?
0: I'm not sure the registered owner would know the answer. He was discussing with him how much it was going to cost, since it was going to cost so much he had to get permission from him.
1: Number
0: 60, you two?
2: Nora 26.
0: Nora 26.
2: They advise I'll give you a call next time they do any burning. I'll be clear too.
0: Perfect, thank you.

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0: Go ahead.
1: 13 Records, it was 40 and southbound in Winnebago, and then it exited on Johnson Street and was passing eastbound on Johnson. Only description is that it was all over the road, played Adam Union Zebra. 5763. Copy, the RO is out of Amro.
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0: Adam X-ray King series comes back to a Glen Monroe on Spring Street, Fox Lake. Second one, Boy Boy Noir comes back to Noel on a 2009 Chevy Cobalt.
1: 10-4, can you file the AXK1 and add the BBN one to my call, please?
0: Hey, Fitz.

Copy, Sheriff 57. 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Possibly turned into the Kohl's parking lot. It was a female driver. The RO is a male, I believe.

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0: Copy 450.

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1: 10-4, you can send me my phone.
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0: your president.
1: Here, sir. I'll be clear to you from this phenomenon.
0: Go ahead.
1: I'll be now to 150 South National Ave, apartment number 9. Again, 150 South National Ave, apartment number 9.
0: I got you.